might you made. Other things just make you swear and curse. 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

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The Eastern world and the Africans too are going to repeat the history of our wars. 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Everybody knows, but apparently nobody can do anything against it. 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

the rich and the poor, more and more, you just can't reject it. And I'm the one that can relate to you, him, her, and your buddy. Cause everybody wants some money, ain't all, but you can't excuse it. The way I'm living, I got to use it.

Well, now, we call this the act of mating. But there are several other very important differences between human beings and animals that you should know about.